0: Monday. 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I lost you. But I found me. So I win.
1: 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Hey.

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This is the feeling, this is a calling, let it take over your system. You're here to dance, not to stand, I give you permission.

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Fundamental movement. 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

0: Harper and Duck Dynamite. Okay, I'd like to introduce two more members of the group. Steve Jordan on drums. Okay, and also our musical director, Paul Schaefer. Mr. Entertainment himself. Okay, this next song is by Delbert McClinton.
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